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When we say we need Jesus, that Jesus that we need, he's waiting and wanting to be with us.

0: Music like this, music with hope, does so much more than just make you feel good. It might be training your mind. This is Spirit Radio. I'm Rob Anthony. This amazing article in Relevant Magazine suggests that prayer and worship in times of our stress can actually quiet our brain's stress responses and strengthen the neural pathways that connect empathy and self-control and emotional regulation, all that crazy brain science going on in our heads. That prayer and worship can actually strengthen those things. That's kind of incredible, because it's not saying that, you know, oh, you play music like this and you worship and you spend time with God that you're going to be cured of anxiety, but it helps. It actually has a physiological response in our brains. And I just think, man, God wired us in such incredible ways that drawing close to Him can be physically good for our minds. So in your moments of stress and you're worried, turning on Spirit and having songs that can bring you right to Jesus, man, that could be a powerful thing.
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And how cool would it be if we could just press a button and skip to the good part, the part where everything is working out and all hunky-dory? Life's not like that, though. But our journey is a walk with Jesus. So many

0: These songs aren't just preaching at us. They are living life together. They are deeply personal. This is Spirit Radio. I am Rob. If you've heard Matthew West's music on Spirit over the years, you know that, man, these are our lives. This is how we all are trying to pursue God and find hope in them. And it's even better when we get to sing them and experience them in person together, because Matthew West is coming to the Valley this September for the Jesus is King tour. He's coming along with Peter Burton. 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

Song like that from Maverick City Music and a song like this from Cochrane & Company reminds us that God is able to do so much with his grace.

0: When good tacos are a love language, you get really excited when you find some good ones. This is Spirit Radio. My name is Rob Anthony. My wife and I finally found a place nearby to us where we can enjoy some legit street tacos with carne asada, maybe some al pastor. And yeah, I know it's everywhere, but when we recently went through a move where we left a place that we know and we loved and planted somewhere new, and everything is kind of unfamiliar, looking for a place that does something as simple as good tacos was so much more important and so much more of a big deal than it should be. A little discovery like that, man, feel like, all right, we've got an anchor. We're floating in uncharted waters and new areas, but at least we have tacos. So when you are feeling like, I don't know where I am right now, things are kind of foggy, it doesn't have to be tacos, but find the familiar anchors. More often than not, there are things that God leads us towards, and lean into those.
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0: I can admit that I have used the Bible like a motivational poster at times. This is Spirit Radio. My name is Rob. There was this interesting read in Relevant that is called the Most Misused Bible Verses. And I think I've been guilty about some of these throughout my life. And I like the first one here where it's important to look at a verse in context. And we all say that and most of us know that, but it can be hard to do. The first example is Philippians 4:13. This is very well known. If you know, if you've been in church for any length of time, I can do all things through him who strengthens me. That verse very easily sounds like, huh, man, I can hit a home run. I can lift a bunch of weight. I can win the lottery. I can do all things through him who strengthens me. But context, this is what the article says. In context, this was written by the Apostle Paul, who was on house arrest awaiting his trial, where he could possibly be put to death for preaching about Jesus. And he could be completely defeated in that situation, but he's writing to this young church that's, and he's saying he can endure any and every circumstance, the ups and downs, the highs and lows, because that strength that comes from Christ. So we can endure all seasons and situations. And this is what Paul is saying, because we have him who strengthens us. There's a lot of really, really cool takes on some verses that we probably misuse. And I know I've done so many of these, but if you want to check it out, 5 most misused and abused Bible verses. That's in Relevant Magazine.
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0: You know that feeling when you walk into a room and everybody else knows what they're doing but you? Yeah, that is uncomfortable. This is Spirit Radio. I'm Rob Anthony. We just had that experience this past week. My wife and I visited a new church in the area. And it was a church that we are not used to or have any background with the traditions of this type of church. And it was really interesting because we didn't know about what everybody was doing, the things that you do and say, and the things that happened during the service. It was really easy to just kind of look there and be like, I don't know what I'm doing. But what's really cool is that you may not know what you're doing, and it may be clear that you're not with the program. But man, people were so kind and welcoming and didn't make us feel like we didn't belong there. How about that? A place where people go and they feel like, they want me to be here. I can be here. It's not a club where I'm an outsider. I think the more that we lean into this type of attitude, church becomes less of this strategy of how do we be hospitable, and more like, yeah, this is what we're supposed to be. This is what Jesus wanted it to be like. So let's, and it applies to way more than just church too. So I think what we can take away from this is, man, am I being as welcoming to people that I don't know, people that are different? Am I showing them that love? Because that is incredibly, incredibly based in Jesus and who he is. But I'm grateful. I'm grateful to visit a place to feel welcome.
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0: That is Gateway Worship on Spirit Radio. I'm Rob Anthony. There is a big, big difference between being a private person and carrying things alone until they just get too heavy. I do it a lot. I think I got this. I can do it all. But that's not how we were meant to be. If you're feeling alone, if you're feeling like you haven't got anybody, let us know. We want to pray for you. We've got a prayer wall at our website. Other people post prayer requests there. If you want to lift them up, you can pray for them there too. But what you are going through, you do not have to carry it alone. Let us know how we can lift you up. And asking for prayer is not weakness. More often than not, it's the first step toward hope. So visit the prayer wall at spirit889.com.
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1: Okay. I'm about to

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But there's so much happening underneath. So it is with you. 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

0: Greetings to you. My name is Brant. Thank you for listening. We're honored. Producer Sherry is here too. We just are honored you're listening. Among the things we'll talk about this hour, I have a question. Maybe it's not the most important question about heaven, but I wanted to kick that around a little bit. Also, yard sale tips and our new feature. Our new feature, it's called, what's it called?
1: Welcome to adulthood.
0: Yes. Mm-hmm. Yes. And just stuff we've learned the hard way, and we're all growing up, hopefully. So talk about that too. Thank you again for being here.

0: card.
1: This is an awesome new feature for you, the listener. Thank you for listening to the program. I'm now giving out awesome nicknames for listeners.
2: Okay.
1: It's like a sci-fi question, but like, what if you had to choose one of these nicknames? I've picked nicknames I think are cool.
2: Yeah, but the last time we did this, the person we were talking to didn't find any acceptable options in what you picked.
1: Right, so we're getting better listeners on the phone now.
2: The nicknames weren't the problem.
1: Yeah, so these are, let's see, we have Angie. Angie is her name. We'll do a little thing. Are you ready for this? You get options. And,
3: oh, boy.
1: But they'll give you three options. I'll give you your three options. You have to pick one. This is for the rest of your life. Everybody's going to call you this rest of your life. Okay.
3: Okay.
1: And the three nicknames are Domino.
2: What? Like the pizza?
1: Yeah.
2: Or okay. Like the, or
1: yeah,
2: like
1: Domino.
2: The game. Yes, got it. All right.
1: Domino, Diva Ange. All right. Or Voltage. Right?
2: Wow.
1: So those are, I think these are cool.
2: That's awful.
1: I looked these up and I thought they were cool.
3: Okay.
1: So do you want to be Domino, Diva Ange, or Voltage?
2: My goodness.
3: I would pick Domino because I do fall over a lot, and you know, people just get it.
1: And it starts a chain reaction, and everybody else falls over too.
2: And now they'll stop asking
1: goes
2: questions.
1: Goes up for hours all through the city, with people just sequentially falling.
2: What's happening? Well, you know, Domino.
1: You gotta love Domino. What she does.
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0: A new feature on the program. It is called Welcome to Adulthood. This is for all of us. Growing up, we have special messages for you.
1: Mm-hmm.
0: We are Generation X, but perhaps you're millennial or not. It doesn't matter. Like, mm-hmm. We're all growing up. But one thing we've learned the hard way is that we're way into freedom in this country. Like, I get it. There's a good side to that, but there's also a bad side, meaning if I'm always free and I don't commit to something, I'm going to wind up by myself. And I'm also just not going to flourish. Like, God made us social beings. He made us for community. He made us so that if we don't commit, like, we're missing out. You actually have to show up for stuff. I've learned this, and I've gotten better at it now, even when I don't feel like it, because I said I'd be there. Mm-hmm. So I don't flake. I don't text. I mean, it might happen sometime, but like, as a matter of, I said I was going to be there. And the best things have resulted from that.
1: Mm-hmm.
0: The best thing, because that's where the real poetry in life is through actually committing. You bind yourself to something, someone, a cause, something bigger than you or other people, and you just keep showing up, and that's where the poetry is. What do we want?

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0: Pro tip for you, if you are going to a yard sale, a garage sale this time of year, very popular, it says here, if you want to get a good deal, you compliment, it's just an interesting piece of psychology, you compliment the person who's who's hosting it.
1: Yep.
0: Because they're investing through the endowment effect, which is a cognitive bias, they're investing their self-worth in that thing they're selling.
1: Mm-hmm.
0: So if you can meet that need first, then you, like, so you say something nice, then you can get a, they're more apt to make a deal with you.
1: Yep.
0: Makes total sense. I thought we could just,
1: we're gonna act this out.
0: Yeah, if we could role play this. All say we're at a yard sale. It's busy.
1: Yeah, there's a lot going on here.
0: People milling
1: around.
0: Nice
1: turnout.
0: So you're the lady selling stuff.
1: Okay. Hi, welcome to
0: I like this ottoman.
1: Oh, okay. Well, let me tell you a little bit about it.
0: Your eyes are perfectly positioned on your head. The ideal proportion is for your eyes to form an axis that perfectly bifurcates the total area of your head into two halves, and yours are right there. But will you give me this ottoman? And then she does. You say yes.
1: I had answers and things that I wanted to say. You just cut it off there. Mm-hmm. Okay.
0: You say yes.
1: Oh, you want me to say it?
0: Yeah.
1: Sure, take this
0: ottoman. Hey, thanks. So now you see how it works.
1: That's
0: how you score some free stuff. Yeah.

0: Look, I know it's not like super spiritually mature, okay? But I was thinking about heaven. Mm-hmm. And I know there's going to be a lot of beautiful reunions. Like, it's going to be amazing. Mm-hmm. Just amazing. And healing and stuff. It's going to be incredible. Mm-hmm. If you'll forgive me for wondering about this, though, it did cross my mind. You know what? This may fall into the... You don't have to say everything that pops in your head, Brent.
1: Let's see.
0: That my mom has drilled into my head. Will... I'm not saying on the first day in heaven, but like day 5,000,007.
1: Okay.
0: Will guys who are bald be reunited with their hair? Like, would that be like, would they be also, would that be a moment? I know it's not like, but it's not super important, but
1: well,
0: a lot of guys,
1: so
0: I know
1: sure.
0: I have a lot of friends that would like, would love that.
1: And I don't know. We certainly don't have any theological basis for that, I don't think. Well he numbers the hairs.
0: All things new.
1: On our head. All things new. Like, all things new. Good.
0: Will that be kind of beautiful? I'm not saying the most beautiful thing, but just a beautiful. Like, hey, that was kind of neat, too.
1: We just walk up and down the streets of gold, and guys are on their knees just weeping with full heads of hair.
0: They go running, arms outstretched. Is that? It is!
2: It's my hair!
0: That's my hair! I want to be there on that day.
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Hey there, what's going on? My name is Brant, and producer Sherry is here. Want to talk this hour about something we talk about a lot, and that is just how amazingly unique the God of the Bible is. He's exceptional. I wanted to kind of explain that a little bit coming up.

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0: So apparently, I'm reading here, a hot new thing is clear coding. That's what it's called. Clear coding.
1: Code, C-O-D-E.
0: Yeah.
1: Oh, C-O-D-I-E.
0: And it's the practice of being upfront about your intentions, feelings, and expectations, rather than forcing another person to conduct a forensic investigation of your text messages.
1: Thank you.
0: Yeah.
1: Please, so, and thank you.
0: Instead of using mixed signals, breadcrumbing, that's another thing, I guess.
1: Oh, my goodness.
0: Situation, like, okay. What this means is let your yes be yes is making a comeback. Because people are so tired of it.
1: It's exhausting.
0: It is. The yes be yes lifestyle that Jesus has given us. Again, we turn to him like he told us this. It's not random. It makes for a better life.
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0: is good to know. Researchers say when you drop, if you ever drop your phone, they say they've done research now that concludes that corner impacts often disperse force differently than flat face impacts.
1: Okay.
0: So what you want to do is, I guess the takeaway is make sure you drop your phone like on a corner of something.
1: Sure. 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
0: drop it. 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

0: I don't know. Maybe you wonder about this. You ever wonder, do I really believe this? Like what I'm saying about God or something? Like, do I really believe it? I think kind of a struggle with that. Here's a possible answer in the form of another question. And that is, do you act like you believe it?
1: Ah.
0: Because that'll tell you. I mean, that's what we actually believe.
1: Yeah.
0: It's what we actually...
1: The things we do.
0: Things we actually do. So are you acting as though it were true? If you are, if your life is different and it, in ways that would only be that way if you actually thought it was true, then that's a dead giveaway. Now, we can all grow in our faith and stuff, but if your life, somebody could look at it and see that you're acting as though something were true, that's a pretty strong indicator that's what you actually believe.

0: now.
1: It's a brazen effort to get attention, but that's what a shock jock does. That's what I do. I shock people.
2: I'm so glad to hear you acknowledge that.
1: Oh, no, I'm upfront about it. Uh-huh. But I am a shock jock. I keep it clean, so it's not one of those shock jocks.
2: Sure.
1: But I say things that you're like, whoa, really? That's shocking, but yes. It's true. Mm-hmm. And then you talk to your friends, neighbors, like, where'd you hear
2: you
1: that?
2: Have a part
1: great
2: of
1: answer.
2: This,
1: oh, I heard
2: gentlemen.
1: About him. He's always saying amazing things. So anyway, check this out. Mm-hmm. Shocking. Mm-hmm. You know, stickers, like on apples, different fruit.
2: Yes.
1: Those are edible. That's a fact.
2: Are you sure?
1: Yep.
2: Like when I do lemon water.
1: Yeah, I sourced it.
2: Okay. So I could eat the sticker that's on a lemon.
1: New York Times. Yeah.
2: Wow. This is actually a good...
1: Thanks. Yeah. The glue... What do you mean, actually?
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1: Maybe the best ending of any book I've ever read is The Last Chronicles of Narnia by C.S. Lewis. So it's a children's story with all this meaning to it, if you're not familiar with it. But these kids are the star of it in the last book. And spoiler alert, I hope you read it. Mm-hmm. The most tragic thing happens. Mm. Like, you've got to be kidding me. What happened? And then the story keeps going, and it becomes the most magnificent, fantastic adventure of all time after that. Mm. Like, they keep going. It gets better and better. Further up, further in, he says. Like, the adventure just blows up into 3D, 4D, 5D. It's brilliant, because that's what awaits us. If you trust the Lord, you trust what Jesus said, you trust what's in Scripture, the promises for you of what awaits, it is absolutely glorious. It's glorious. It's better than just nothing. It's glorious.
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0: perfectly. Headline here, it says, more couples discovering they have different ideas about what a good relationship, quote unquote, actually looks like.
1: Okay.
0: Psychologists say many conflicts begin because each person imagines a different ideal relationship. That is absolutely true.
1: Well, you would. You're coming from two walks of life, right?
0: Of course.
1: Yeah.
0: There's the glory in making this work over a lifetime. That's so beautiful. I was watching a movie again, Henry V, the Kenneth Branagh version. It's so good.
1: Okay.
0: But he gives the speech before the big battle, and it's an amazing speech. Mm-hmm. The Band of Brothers speech. It's Shakespeare, and it gets them all like, do you see the glory of being involved in this battle? And they're like, hurrah! Like, okay. But there's something beautiful and glorious about a lifetime. Yeah, there's some battles. but we're going to make it work. We're going to make it. We had different expectations. We didn't necessarily understand all of marriage when we got married. But we're going to make it work. How beautiful and glorious is that?

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0: praying.
1: Just an update. And it's hard to cut through all the news and noise.
2: Yes, there's a lot going on.
1: Yeah, but my update for my campaign for the
2: yes.
1: Senate.
2: Mm-hmm.
1: This is in 2042.
2: Sure.
1: I think we need a mascot.
2: Grant, again.
1: And I think
2: I
1: it needs to be an owl. I'd like it to be an owl. Like with the.
2: Why?
1: But with like a Uncle Sam hat.
2: Grant.
1: I think that'd be pretty cool. Because.
2: What do you think that's going to say?
1: People like mascots. It draws people in, makes people feel good. Like a big walking around owl, like a fuzzy.
2: That, like, you believe, is going to give you momentum for 2042 for people to want to have you as their senator.
1: I'm trying to find something, Sherry.
2: I
1: don't know.
2: I know you are.
1: But I feel like an owl.
2: I'm sorry.
1: And even if I don't get elected, I could keep.
2: As a friend.
1: Yeah, I could.
2: You just want a friend.
1: I could still wear it around.

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0: 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Oh.

0: Maybe you have noticed this too. I have noticed that when I'm in a selfish mode and I'm all about me, or I'm caught up in a habit or something that's destructive and a way of thinking, it crowds out enjoyment of everything else. Mm. Little things, I can't enjoy it. I can't just appreciate a beautiful sunset or something. I mean, just to pick something cliche, it's true.
1: Mm-hmm.
0: Just the smallest thing, it's so wild. Just the little

0: things. And conversely, I got a note from a guy who was listening to the show, and he was listening to a song by 10th Avenue North that made the point that we can works the other way too. Mm. Like if we remind ourselves about the little ways that God has blessed us, it starts to crowd out a lot of the stuff that's dragging us down. Mm. Like one takes the place of the other. Delight and its little things. So if your mind's in a bad way, you can arrest it, like stop where you're going, start thanking God for things and see how that doesn't even help.
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Hey there, another big thank you to everyone who supports this radio station. It's a big deal. It's exceptional to have some oasis, some island where people can go to and there's actual good news. Like we actually talk about things that can bring you life. It's not us, it's the message we have. It's the best news ever about who Jesus is and what his kingdom is like. And there's so few options where somebody gets to hear that, and we get to have songs about it, sing along with it, and talk about it. See, we're just very thankful. So anyway, thank you for supporting the station. Lord, I'm just-

0: Friend of mine is a counselor, and his clientele is really interesting. They're celebrities. Hmm. And he's a believer, and they know that. They're there for that. And I asked him, like, why are they coming to you, do you think? He's like, they are deeply ashamed as a group in general. There's a lot of people are ashamed and because they know they're not really known. Mm. And yet people know, they think they know them, but they don't. And they're afraid that if they actually did, they wouldn't cheer for them.
1: Yeah, to not be known, but be pseudo adored.
0: Yeah.
1: That I understand.
0: That's what he's dealing with.
1: It'd be a lot of shame, yeah.
0: And I was thinking about all the people who want to be noticed. Mm-hmm. Right? Like, you want to be an influencer. You want to have followers.
1: Want to be famous.
0: Yeah. I want to be noticed. I'm afraid to be known. Mm. I want to be noticed, but I'm deeply afraid to be known.
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0: got a hot take for you here because it's Jim Davis's birthday. Now, Jim Davis is the creator of Garfield.
1: Okay.
0: And I'm sure he's a great guy.
1: Mm-hmm.
0: My hot take, though.
1: Uh-huh.
0: I want to say that Jim Davis is probably a great guy.
1: Wonderful guy, and happy birthday. Yeah. Yes.
0: Congratulations for the success.
1: Sure.
0: I have never once laughed
1: at a Garfield
0: cartoon. At a Garfield comic, cartoon, okay. Anything. And I know people will listen and they're like, you sound like Garfield. Like, fine. That's fine.
1: Duly noted. Yes.
0: I don't mind that.
1: Right, right. But you don't find it particularly.
0: No, and I don't. Okay. I don't like the way he treats Odie, the dog.
1: Oh, is that the big thing?
0: Yeah, I don't think it's funny.
1: Okay.
0: I feel sad for Odie, and I don't feel sad for Garfield. And Odie keeps getting the short end of the stick. Like, I don't.
1: Is that the problem?
0: Yeah, it's a problem.
1: That's
0: just be honest.
1: Yeah, yeah.
0: Anyway, happy birthday to Jim Davis.

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0: Oh, the status of it all.
1: And then they immediately check to see what they said. And if it's something that really connected.
0: Right. Or, you know, you're like, yeah. Like,
1: please say something nice about me.
0: Especially like if it was someone popular.
1: Yeah.
0: Like you didn't just want to say have a great summer. You didn't want to see that. You wanted something meaningful.
1: Now we look back and laugh at it, but
0: right.
1: Everybody's on social media now. They're doing the exact same
0: it's a big
1: exact same thing.

0: Just throwing this out here, okay? I just read this, so I thought I would share it with you. And if you think it means something for you, awesome. If you don't, that's up to you too, like whatever, okay? But I did notice something in the book of Hebrews, in the Bible. It says, God disciplines us for our good in order that we may share in his holiness, like his set-apartness, the peace that comes with that. And it says, no discipline seems pleasant at the time. It seems painful. Here, I'm reading again. Later on, however, it produces a harvest of peace.
1: Yeah.
0: For those who have been trained by it. Therefore, strengthen your feeble arms and weak knees. That's what it says. So I'm just throwing that out there. Obviously, it's talking about spiritual stuff, not actually working out. But you can view a situation like this that we're going through. It's not pleasant. However, in the end, if we're going deeper now,
1: we're trained by it,
0: and we're trained by it, the harvest is peace down the line.
2: God's not discouraged by your mess. He's moving through it. 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

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Despite how hot it is, every family has that individual where even if the windows were open right now, there would be a blanket close to them, if not on them. And you're looking at them going, what is wrong with you? I'm Toby Mac, Lord, It Feels Good on Spirit.

0: Elevation Worship, Alleluia on the Central Valley Spirit Radio. I'm Tim. One more day of the heat advisory expiring tonight. The thing that is so funny about days like this, you know, you're outside in shorts and a t-shirt, and then you have to go grocery shopping, and maybe it's just me. I'm just saying, the frozen aisle is freezing. And so, yeah, I'm the person that you will see dying, sweating like a hog, and yet I've got a jacket that I'm taking with me into the store.
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We're such prisoners of the moment. Like, what's going on right now influences us greatly. I'm Tim on Spirit, and that is why, given the choice between Batman and Spider-Man right now, you know who everybody's choosing. Tom Holland, I'm just saying.

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0: CeCe Winans, Worthy of It All on the Central Valley Spirit Radio. I'm Tim. I'm just saying, if your house has suddenly become a whirlwind of backpacks and permission slips, earlier bedtimes, my friend, you are not alone. Across the country, the average start date is ours, August the 13th. Kind of crazy, though. Some students in the South went back to school weeks ago. And then if you go somewhere cold, can you imagine not going back to school until after Labor Day? I think this year it's like September the 7th. When do they get out of school? I mean, is that part of the 4th of July celebration? Kids may not want to go back this week, but you don't want to be into school in July.
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You ever seen a video of yourself and you're like, oh, wow, that was not good. I'm Tim on Spirit, having a little bit of fun. What is something that everybody looks a little stupid when they do it?

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0: Gateway Worship, who else on the Central Valley Spirit Radio? I'm Tim. I got four granddaughters under the age of four. I'm just saying, there are videos of me where I kind of look like a dodo. The hokey pokey with somebody my age, it's not great. So what is something that everybody looks a little awkward doing? How about folding a fitted sheet? I just give up. Just wash it and put it back on the bed. I could quit. Trying to catch one of those. Remember those Super Bowls were on the second bounce? It'd like take your lips off your face. Yeah. It's really hard to look cool walking down a steep hill. Yeah, next time you're in San Francisco, watch people walking down the hill. It's kind of comical. How about plucking chin hair? I will not say who I saw doing it, but yeah, you know what I'm saying.
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That's Hopeful on the Central Valley Spirit Radio. You know, there are actually verses with a promise. Check out Matthew 6, where there's all these incredible things, but they're added to you when you seek God's kingdom first. All the

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0: Jamie McDonald Ain't No Way on the Central Valley Spirit Radio. Every now and then, crazy things happen. It's like, what is wrong with people? This is a great time of year. Anytime we're getting a harvest and stuff is by the side of the road, right? It's part of the charm of living in the Central Valley. Like playing baseball at Fresno State and going into dugout and there's raisins. Let's go. Nobody else does stuff like that. Well, for one person, somebody stole their farm stand. Who steals a farm stand? Well, the good news is the community found out about it. And the only thing better than a nice old farm stand is a brand new one. Nice to know when good things happen to good people.
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God is a God of second chances, and man, he is so patient, even when we are wandering around aimlessly and not making great choices. Wait for me, Zach Williams and Ben Fuller on Spirit. Hey.

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0: grateful for you.
1: Chandler Moore got him just grateful on the Central Valley Spirit Radio. Repeat after me. Tim, that sounds like a me problem, or in this case, a you problem, meaning me. Saw this incredible story of a granddaughter who was inspired by her grandmother. In her old age, she decided to change careers, and she became a flight attendant. So I see this headline, and I'm thinking, you know what, 75, 71, whatever. And this woman is, I'm just going to put it here. Grandma is younger than me, and I am a grandfather, but I was like, I want to inspire my grandkids. And I'm like, I don't want my grandkids to look at me and going, well, look at that old guy. He still can do something different. I know. Remember what I told you when we started this discussion? Tim, that sounds like a you problem. Mm-hmm.
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Breathe on it, Torm Wells on the Central Valley Spirit Radio. As you know, we are crowdfunded. That means everything that happens here is because of people like Nikki and Lamore that give every month. Nikki, thank you so much for your belief in this ministry and allowing us to share the hope of Jesus with the Central Valley.

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Meet me in the Valley, Tasha Layton on the Central Valley Spirit Radio. I was following for King and Country on social media, and one of the things that was on their heart right now is to remind you that your worth isn't found in what others say about you. It's found in who God says you are.

0: With age comes wisdom. I'm Tim on Spirit Radio, and as you look in your life, you're probably going to notice the older that you get, there are things that you get better at. Was kind of cracking up reading some of the responses as to the things that you've gotten better at. I was not expecting this. Naps, bruising, and forgetting. I'm like, well, you're not wrong. I do nap better. I do bruise a lot easier. I do forget a lot more. Actually, one good thing, we manage finances a little bit better. Right? Sometimes you didn't know what you didn't know until you do.
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0: Trust in God, Elevation Worship on the Central Valley Spirit Radio. I'm Tim, and I've got your verses of the week. Lamentations chapter 3, verses 22 and 23. The Lord's loving kindnesses indeed never cease, for his compassions never fail. They are new every morning. Great is your faithfulness.
1: I've seen

0: It has been crazy hot in the Central Valley, and well, if you were able to, you probably headed to the coast just a little bit. A friend of mine shared a picture, and let's see, he's got two chairs in his left, a cooler in the right, a backpack, and I was just thinking, you know, nothing says being a parent at the beach like carrying like 87 pounds of stuff. You're the pack mule while your younger kids, they're carrying seashells.
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You've got trials, you've got tears, there's chaos, and in the middle of all of it, God remains faithful. 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
2: 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To get the Midas touch, they can be reached at 559-739-7373. That's 559-739-7373. Owner Mike Rodriguez leaves you with the verse from Colossians 3:23, which says, "Whatever you do, work heartily as for the Lord and not for men."
0: Hope-filled music for the Central Valley. Spirit Radio.

0: floor looks flat. But there's so much happening underneath. So it is with you. Spirit Radio. Hope for the valley.
1: Should have been long gone now, yeah. Shouldn't be living.

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Somebody's praying, Bay Turner, on the Central Valley Spirit Radio. No need to pray that you don't run out of propane. Be prepared. Remember the old trick to see where the propane level is at? Grab some water, pour it down the side, and then rub your hand on it. The cool spot is how much propane you have left.

0: As much as we don't want to talk about it, right, there's a reason why they call it pest management, because we all have pests and you're just trying to manage them. I'm Tim on Spirit. We were playing a game of scruples, okay? So this was the conversation. You can remove three forever, but one has to remain. You ready? Bed bugs, mosquitoes, cockroaches, or rats. Is this not the easiest choice ever? So which three do you want to go away forever, and which can you live with? Bed bugs, mosquitoes, a cockroach, or cockroaches, or rats? Oh, this is so easy. No, I don't want rats. No, I don't want cockroaches. And heck no, I don't want bed bugs. Mosquitoes? I can live with that. The other three? No, thank you.
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0: I have sometimes used the Bible as a fortune cookie, and that's not really the right approach. This is Spirit Radio. I'm Rob Anthony. There was this really interesting article in Relevant that was called The 5 Most Misused Bible Verses. And then it went into each one and how they are kind of used today to mean something that it didn't really mean. And I found that to be really, really interesting because, yeah, I mean, I've been a Christian for a really, really long time. I've heard these Bible verses over and over again, and it's really easy to take them the wrong way, and we often do. So, for example, this one gets used a lot. Matthew 18:20 says, "For where two or three are gathered in my name, there I am among them." It says this verse is usually quoted as an encouragement to each other when there needs to be more people just getting together. And they say, you know what, when we pray, if there are two or three of us, or if we worship, there's a couple of us, there I am among them. And that's all nice and good. But what this points out is that in the context of that chapter, it's talking about church discipline and how churches should lay out some of their conflicts with each other. And so during a hard confrontation where it says, you know, if somebody does something wrong, you would go to them with a couple of people as witnesses in correcting and restoring somebody. So really that verse is meant to be about, hey, we're going to get together in a loving way to help correct each other. And there needs to be a couple of us there so that God can be there among them, which I think in and of itself, that's really great advice. We don't have to take that and use it in another context. There's a whole bunch more that I find interesting about the verses that we use and how they could be used, and it is a bit more beneficial. So if you want to check that out, it's on Relevant, and it's the 5 most misused and abused Bible verses.
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0: CC Winans on Spirit Radio. I'm Rob Anthony. If you don't have your calendar marked yet, let's take care of that right now. Grab a Sharpie or grab a dry erase marker. If you use a whiteboard calendar, and mark September 26th. That is a Saturday. Mark it down on your calendar. Put it in your phone calendar. That's what I use. Because Matthew West is coming to Porterville that night, Saturday, September 26th. It's going to be a really fun time. He's bringing Peter Burton, the guy that sings Where Would I Be? Man, that is going to be a really great show. 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Songs about grace, songs about faith, and the hope that we can carry with us. It's going to be a fun night. 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